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0: 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Digital City Radio. And we'll be right back after this. It is time for the latest DCR news updates.
1: A young girl has died in hospital days after getting into difficulty in the sea in West Sussex. Ben Monse reports.
2: 6-year-old Saja El-Kawas died on Friday after the deaths of her 14-year-old sister and parents on Tuesday in Shoreham-by-Sea. Sussex police said the family had travelled down from their home in London to visit Shoreham and entered the water at around 2 p.m. before they got into difficulty. Prime Minister Andy Burnham called the incident a terrible family tragedy. People in Shoreham left floral tributes at the scene and said the community was devastated.
1: Prostate cancer cases are surging in the UK, with one man diagnosed every 8 minutes. That's according to Macmillan Cancer Support. Their lead medical advisor is Dr. Anthony Cunliffe.
3: The fact that we've got an increase in the elderly population is probably a big part of it. But I think another reason is just increasing awareness and testing for prostate cancer.
1: The Duchess of Sussex is reportedly in talks to return to acting when she, Harry and their children move back to the UK later this month. Meghan is reportedly in early stage discussions over a possible role in a third series of Guy Ritchie's Netflix hit The Gentlemen. Speculation about her return to the screen emerged as Harry and six other household names were ordered to pay more than £9.5 million to the Daily Mail's publisher. It's in the first round of legal costs after losing their High Court claims. Three Argentina players have been banned for their part in a brawl at the end of last month's World Cup final. The country's football association was also fined nearly £250,000 for displaying a banner relating to the Falkland Islands at the end of the World Cup semi-final. Dolly Parton says she put her own health aside while caring for her husband before his death last year. The 80-year-old has faced a series of cancelled appearances due to ill health. And Arsenal opened their bid to defend the Premier League title with a comfortable 3-0 win over Coventry at the Emirates Stadium. That's the latest from Radio News Hub. I'm Grace McIntosh.
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2: 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I know what would make your wedding day even more perfect. 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

Good morning, Digital City Radio. How are we doing? Saturday, the 22nd of August, and we're just shy of 8:15. RKL checking in, waking you up for another edition of the Quiet Storm. And I've got you all the way through till 10 a.m. this morning. I hope you've had a good week. Had to open up with some Joe. I'm going to talk about the Versus battle that happened on Thursday evening, going head to head against Donnell Jones a little bit later in the show. But I just had to open with a bit of him. I'm not neglecting Donnell. I've got a lot of respect for the man, but it was a bloodbath.

0: boys, legend, Mr. Eddie F. If you know, you know. Donnell, pushing. One before that, Good Girls Joe. Big up both the lads. I don't know if you caught it on Thursday. I knew Donnell was in trouble when he opened up with the wrong version of Players in the Hood. He had to hit us up with a Players version. He didn't. Nightmare. Let us know what you're thinking about that. 07838 001 037. You know that we like you getting interactive with us. Alternatively, hit us up on our Instagram at Digital City Radio, or come straight through to my personal one at DJ_RKL. Keeping your Saturday mornings nice and silky. That's what we're all about. Easing you into the weekend. 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

Man, how nice is that sounding? Rewinding you back to 1997. Debut single from their 2x platinum album, Rated Next. The lads representing Minneapolis. Butter Love.

sun is out there, Essex. It's looking nice. And we're keeping it nice and silky here on Digital City Radio, The Quiet Storm with myself, RKL, all the way through till 10 a.m.

Collins, Melvin Edmonds, and of course Mr. Keith Mitchell after seven. Can't stop this one on a remix. And it's got Babyface and LA Reid's writing and production written all over it, ain't it? I don't think I'm ever going to be able to do a Quiet Storm, even if I made a concerted effort and not include those guys somewhere. I see the messages coming through thick and fast. I'm not neglecting them. I will get around to reading them after the next one. Appreciating the love though, lots coming through.

regular listeners will know I just absolutely love that gospel influence of my 90s R&B. Well, this one is taking us back to 1988, by the way. Jackie McGee's vocals in this one. Just on point. Right, let's get through to some of these messages. Good morning to the 209. How you doing? Hope you've had a good week. Banger to start our Saturday, the 243. Good morning.

What's that, mum? Because I get this all the time, by the way. My mum listens in each and every week. And if I play a track that's got a sample or any sort of familiarity to tracks back in the day, I get an instant message. So those eagle-eared amongst you will recognise this one has got a loop of MJ's 1979 here off the wall. So yes, mum, I'm in front of you on that one, didn't I? Saturday night, Zane. Hey, Mr. DJ. Good morning to the PC. Good morning to the Collins family. And the man of the house, Max, the governor. Hope you're doing well, guys. Lovely seeing you yesterday, Mr. Paul Collins. A little bit of George

0: Horace Brown. I know I've mentioned it before and I've got to give it a spin. I always prefer the original. Go check out Clark Kent's remix of this track. Little early career feature from Jay-Z in that one as well. Well worth a listen to. (07) 838-001-037 through to the studio, text or WhatsApp. Alternatively, hit us up on our Instagram at Digital City Radio or straight through to mine at DJ_RKL. 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
1: You know, baby, I've been looking for somebody.

What's up, y'all? This is Trust, one-fifth of the 90s R&B group High Five, and you listening to my boy DJ RKL. Let's go.

rewinding you back to 1997, third single from her three times platinum album, Share My World, Mary Everything. Good morning to the beautiful Tracy over in Raynham. How you doing, girl? I hope you're good. So I'm going to spin one more, and then I'm going to mention a couple of YouTube channels. I want to put some recommendations, a couple of YouTube channels that I've been watching. One good. I know he's listed in. I know he's got a little smile on his face. I'm going to talk about that just after this next one. Big up to Mickey C.

Mr. Tony Braxton, another sad love song. So I said at the top of this track, I was going to focus in on a YouTube channel. We got the Mickey C. So I know I mentioned this a few weeks back as well, but one of my friends, very close friend, he bought not too long ago, a few months ago, a fire damaged narrowboat. And he's been uploaded on his YouTube channel. It's called the Bob Marley Narrowboat Project. And every few weeks he uploads an updated version of where he is with this boat. It's been really impressive, to be fair. I think he's done about 6 or 7 videos now. And he's taken this boat from fire damaged to looking like relatively good. So, you know, as a good friend of me, I want to lend my support to him. So a couple of weeks ago, I go down there and a couple of weeks ago, I go down there and he's sitting on top of this boat in a deck chair, eating an ice bun. There's 10 geezers working on it. We don't see that in the videos, Michael. I'd like a... I feel like we're being missold. Covered in grease and grime every time we see you in the video. What about them other 10 geezers that are all working on it?

representing ATL. Big shout out to my main man, Mr. Al Taylor, on the rewind. Hope you're good, mate. Lots of love to you and the family. Silk, baby, check your friends. So I said at the top of this morning's show, I did want to have a discussion about the Versus battle this past Thursday between Joe and Donnell. And what I feared would happen did materialize. It was a bit of a bloodbath. Vocally, I didn't think Donnell would be able to keep up with Joe, and that was proven the case. A lot of people I see on the social media saying, yeah, but Donnell's catalogue, his catalogue's deep. Even that catalogue, for me personally, does not compare to Joe. Joe was outstanding, even bringing out 50 Cent. If you missed that Versus battle, it's well worth having a little rewind, going onto YouTube, typing it in and having a watch. Let me know what you think, but for me, it was Joe by a country mile.

Man the King, Mr. Bobby B. Take it from his two-time platinum studio album, Bobby. Rewinding it back to 1992. Where's that time gone? Really subtle, but you've got Whitney and Shantae Moore on the backing vocals on this one. Difficult to pick out, but they're there. You know you're big time when you got those two on there. Oh 7838 001 037, Digital City Radio. You're listening to The Quiet Storm. I am RKL, and I'm taking you through all the way till 10 a.m.

No, it's not the most obvious selection from their 1996 self-titled debut album. And of course, Only You and Cupid, massive hits. But this track, Someone

So I don't know if any of you guys have managed to watch any of the clips on social media or YouTube of the It's Iconic Tour. TLC, Salt and Pepper.

classic TLC. Got a good little fact about this track. MTV aired 3 different edits of the video, progressively spicier depending on the time of day. How about that then? Just wouldn't get that these days. What has happened to music videos? Just do not get them, do you?

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a lead singer of As Yet, written for the likes of Lufa, Tony, Tyrese, Brandy. Multi-talented artist, Mr. Mark Nelson. This one, Chocolate Mood. So each and every week, I like to go and give that depth to 90s R&B. Shy away or try to refrain

likes to drop one in. Allows us to sing along in our dressing gowns on a Saturday morning. And I don't think I've played this one. I certainly haven't played this one for a while. And I know it's a favourite of H.U.'s Locked In. So I'm going to dedicate this one to you, H. You've requested it a few times previously, and I haven't played it. So I'm going to drop it now for you.

rewinding you back to November 1995, debut single from his debut album, Words, the Tony Rich Project, Nobody Knows. Peaked at number 4 on a UK singles chart, number 1 on a UK hip-hop R&B chart, number 2 on the US Billboard Hot 100. Massive track from back in the day. I believe it earned him a Grammy nomination as well. Good morning to the main man, Jabs. Locked in, hope you're well, brother. Looking forward to Jabs' show just after the adverts at 10 a.m. That's how we do it each and every

written, arranged and produced by Mr. Devontae Swing, Jodeci Feeling. A little cult classic on the music video to this one, Hype Williams. They're in like a psychiatric unit. I don't know if you remember.

Right, we haven't got long left. Under 20 minutes of today's show left. I want to kick on. I want to squeeze in as many as I possibly can in that time.

nice hype that Williams link into this track from the previous. He directed the video for this one as well. Player, cheers to you. And here the production on this one is all about Timbaland as well. Good morning to the Miss 106. Cheryl, I hope you're well. And I hope you've had a lovely week. 07838 001037. Text WhatsApp into the studio or at Digital City Radio on the Instagram.

the beautiful Faith Evans. Let's throw this one out to Jabs. He's got a loop of Loose Ends 1985 soul classic. Gonna make your mind. I bet you've got that one, Jabs. Somewhere in the collection. If I was gonna put my mortgage on it, I would say you have. Little challenge for you in today's show. Catch Jabs after me at 10. Right, let's squeeze a couple more in. I advertised this morning as being a Drew Hill special. It hasn't quite materialised that way, but we'll go again next Saturday. Beauty's gone. Yo, let's get some Drew Hill on. Spend it all with you. My heart wasn't a-

Also, I want to take this opportunity to thank each and every one of you guys who have locked in this morning. It's always appreciated. I've had lovely messages of support. Do not go anywhere, because the other side of the adverts, you've got the main man Jabs on. But I'm going to leave you with this one, a Christopher Williams banger.

So that is me really done. I am off to go and see my boy Mickey C down at the Boatyard. Check that YouTube channel out, the Bob Marley Narrowboat Project. And then after that, I get to see Nuno with his score one goal, stick 11 men behind the ball football. Buzzing for that one. Come on, you Irons. All right, that's me out. Have a fantastic rest of your weekend.

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0: And a very, very good morning. How are you all doing? Welcome along to another Soul Delicious show right here on DCR. I'm Jabs. You got me for the next couple of hours. And thank you all for joining me. As always, I will get through your shouts throughout the show. Right, off the bat, we've got to say a very, very massive, huge thank you to the RKL for the last couple of hours. Absolutely fantastic stuff, as always. And you can catch that man back same time next week, 8 through till 10. Right here on this dial. Right, what do we kick off with? We had the SOS band, of course, with a classic Genie, followed by the Funky Dread, Soul to Soul, with a little track called Get a Life. Right, if you do want to get involved and you would like a mention this morning, it is 07838 001037. That is 07838 001037. I'll play you another record and I'll get through some of these shouts, who's with me and who's keeping me company.
1: The finest.

And there we go, a second helping of the SOS band. Because we can. Little track called The Finest. Right, let's see who's with me. Let's get through some of these shouts this morning. Going to say a good morning to Plasto J. How you doing, matey? And with no hesitation, we're going to head straight overseas and say a very good morning, Mr. Medley. Out of Kai as well. Hope you guys are well. We got Furnace Tony with us, as always. Much love to you, sir. A shout to everyone up there in Aberdeen. Gary Hunter, the G-Man. How you doing, matey? Locked in at work this morning. Hope you're well, sir. Out to Pauline Cold Norton as well. How you doing? Always a pleasure, matey. Hope you're good. Out to Chrissy and Wales. How you doing? Cool mum alert there. Shout out to all the Barsies as well. Again, never ever going to read your messages out. Much love to the Barsies. A Woody Boy and the lovely Bernadette, of course. Going to say a good morning to Sue as well. How you doing, Sue? Much love. Right back at you. Our very own Miss 106 is with us. How you doing? Simbin, out to you, sir. And of course, I know you love this tune. And out to the lovely Katie Sims as well this morning. The finest, of course, the SOS band. Right, let's crack on. Let's play some more music. That's why we're here. 103.7 FM DAB via that free app. It's DCR. It's Jabs on your radio.

Gonna send this straight out to Carnage this morning. How you doing, matey? Always nice having your luggles. Out to the lovely Atina as well. Hope you guys are good and well. Sounds of Aura, such a feeling. Gonna say a good morning as well to Sarah and Chloe. How you ladies doing? Shout out to everyone down here in Loughton. And the South London gang are with us out to Dion and Chase, all the guys over there in Brixton. Hope you're good and well. If you have just joined us, I'm Jabs. Of course, we get very soul delicious every Saturday, 10 through till midday. If you would like a mention, if you don't know by now, it is 07838 001 037. Kashif.

track. Underneath me, of course, sounds a Central Line. Walking in the sunshine, it don't seem that way right now. Come on, where are you? Peep your head out. Once again, before that, Kashif, a little track called Stone Love. Classic, classic groove. Classic album. Got a very good morning to Tracy and Rainham. How are you doing, Tracy? Always nice having your ear rolls. Hope you're well and good this morning. Out to Dev and Tony T as well. Shout out to the Tottenham boys. How are you? And do you know what? Out to the Barzies once again. Do you know what? I'm not going to read it out, Barzy, but I do agree.

courtesy of Talking Loud Records. Absolute wicked, wicked label that. I might have to do a Talking Loud show. We'll see how that goes. Sounds of the Young Disciples. Apparently nothing. Gonna send this straight out to the Purple Witch this morning. Liking this one. How you doing, Lulu? Out to Dagnam Rich as well. Of course, out to the Uncle Pantsies. Right, gonna say a very good morning to Darren and Lizzie. Right back at you guys. Have a fantastic day. Out to Julie and the Ashton crew. How you doing? And can't forget Gary. How are you, sir? Right, we are rocking and a rolling through right here. 10 through till midday. 103.7 FM, DAB via the app. Ask Alexa. Do whatever takes your fancy.

Stars of Sharon Red. Little track called Never Give You Up. Gonna send it straight out to the Walthamstow ladies having a little East London market boogie right now. Out to Lucy and Claire as well this morning. Hope you ladies are good. If you have just joined us, good morning to you. Hope you're all well. It is Jabs live and direct on your radio, DCR, Digital City Radio, 103.7 FM. We lay down the grooves just like this every Saturday morning, straight after the RKL, of course. He's R&B knowledge, absolutely spot on. Right, what did I play before this? We had some Unique. What I Got Is What You Need. An hour nearly gone already. Damn.

sounds of the one and only TP, Mr. Teddy Pendergrass. Joy. Love that Philly sound, absolutely. I'm going to say a very good morning to Ilse, Belinda and Aaron. How you doing? Shout out to all the guys in Wim this morning. Overtime for you, sir. It's Jabs on your radio. How we doing? Ten past 11, time flying as always. Oh 7838 001037.

absolute little belter. Do you love or what do you feel? Of course, Chaka Khan and Gang, of course. Previously to that, we had another classic record, Cheryl Lynn, Encore. Gonna say a very, very good morning to the Canvey Gooner. How you doing? Appreciate that. So very, very nice of you. Out to you, matey. Have a cracking morning.

Right, gonna send the next one out to everyone. Blasting out a bit of Jabs on DCR right now down there in East London, Walmsley Market gang, this one. All yours, Dion and Chase. Here we go.

Love a bit of Sybil. Don't Make Me Over, courtesy of Champion Records. If this is your groove and your way you like to get down on a Saturday morning, I am here 10 through till midday every Saturday. We get very soul delicious, just throwing out the grooves. All sorts of stuff, you know how it goes. Do you know what? Definitely one of the quickest shows I've done in a while. Absolutely just disappeared. Nearly 11:30 already. Plenty more to come. Keep it 103.7 FM. DAB via the app. Ask Alexa. Whatever takes your fancy, you know this. All over the place.

sounds of Leo Sayer underneath me. Dimitri from Paris doing the business on this. The classic Easy to Love. Should have dug out the original, really, shouldn't I? Laziness from me, right? Gonna send it straight out to the lovely Alicia, loving this one. How you doing, Alicia? Hope you're well and good. And of course, Mr. 10-1 Teddy, how you doing? Also, a very good morning to Jason Palmer. Shout out to all the guys up there in Newcastle. You all right, mate? You all right? Tottenham Tim, I see you, matey. How you doing? And of course, the lovely Elaine as well. Dimitri from Paris, doing the business. Easy to Love. Sounds like Leo Sayer.

Little bit of Atlantic Star Circles. Track I played before that, we had some Darje. You, me tonight. Gonna say a very good morning to Sean P. Out to you, sir. Liking a bit of Soul to Soul earlier. Hope the move went well, matey. Stressful stuff. Gonna say a very good morning to Meedy the Week for Posty as well. How you doing? Always a pleasure. And making these rounds that little bit better. That's what we like to hear. Out to you, sir.

That's right, of course, Atlantic Star, little track called Circles. Right, we've got about 15 minutes, so if you do want a last-minute mention, it is 07838 001 037. Some Leroy Burgess, Heartbreaker.

There we go. Sounds of Leroy Burgess. Little track called Heartbreaker. Nice little squidgy groove that. Right, you lovely, lovely people. It is about that time when I say my goodbyes. Going to leave you with a few more tunes. But before that, I'm going to thank you all for joining me and keeping me company on this Saturday morning. Darren and Lizzie, thank you very much, guys. Much love. Right, until next week, have a fantastic weekend. I'm out of here and I'll catch you back Saturday, 10 through until midday, right here on 103.7 FM. The Jabs is out. Peace and love. Mwah.

0: 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A short break, then it's back to the music.
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with BPMA. We have a very special guest this week. Joining us once again, Grace is in the house. And I'm really excited because there's lots of exciting stuff coming up for myself and for quite a lot of things, really. We'll have a lot to chat about this afternoon. But you're locked in with BPMA, taking you through till 2 p.m. This is going to be one of those shows that hopefully changes your day for the better. Let's try and live up to that one. Yes, with a massive shout out to Jabs as well. 10 till 2, sorry, not 10 till 2, 10 till 12 every single Saturday. Absolutely love Jabs' set. Really sets me up for what I like to bring to the table. Nice and chilled. Kind of makes me stay in tune with what I need to do. Love that set. Then after me, obviously, you've got Miss 106. But it's all about the Saturday vibes, people.

Yeah, taking you back to the 90s on this one. Grace live on the decks right now. Of course, you are locked in with BPMA. Shout out to Mags all the way in Italy. I'll miss you, mate. Come back next week.

Is there anyone else who loves this song or has no idea what the vocals are saying? I can't work it out. It's like Push the Feeling On. I never got that one either. Shout out if you know the lyrics.

Yes, yes. Massive shout out to Danielle and Zara as well. Grace live special guest this week. Out to everyone locked in as well. Out to everyone on social media. And also everyone who's in their cars doing whatever you're doing today on this weird weathered day. What is going on with the weather, people?

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1: Yes, yes, locked in with BPMA, taking you through till 2 p.m. Special guest Grace this week. You are locked in with probably the most random house and garage ever, but also quality mixing, in my humble opinion. California Love, the Free Jack remix. You are locked in till 2 p.m. and this 106 will be taking over from me.

Yes, everyone locked in. Avicii, Gone Too Soon. Levels, the Free Jack remix. You are locked in with BPMA. Out to everyone locked in. Out to everyone on social media. Out to every single person who is enjoying the tunes. Sing along, feel the vibes.

Yes, if you've just joined in, if you're watched on the live stream, this is what it's all about. I am a mad dancer. I'm not very good at it, but if you want a little bit of a laugh, log into the live stream, have a listen, have a watch. It will make your day, trust me.

There's always one mistake you make in a set, and that was that one mistake. You know, it is what it is. It happens. Out to Sean P, locked in as well. You can catch Sean P at 4 p.m. today. Don't go anywhere for that one.

Matt Moore remix coming at you. Everyone knows this song, absolute classic. Where were you when the first time you heard this song, especially if you are a Garage fan? Where were you? I am so excited because on the 30th we have got big news, because obviously there is lots of stuff going on in town. If you know, you know, but this is the sort of vibe that brings you back to the old school.

logged in. Out to everyone else as well that is following this vibes today. Absolutely wicked little setup on a Saturday. You got Miss 106 and then obviously other lots of energetic sets you don't want to miss. So don't go anywhere, people.

me, hold tight you. Open a boot, whack man up, go home. Play Xbox, drink Typhoon. Bare waist man wanna diss my tune. Same waist man wanna live in my shoes. See me spitting bare deep bars on YouTube. Now

Yeah, shouts out to TJ the DJ locked in as well. Out to everyone else supporting all over the 103.7 waveform and also the social media out on the live stream on the DCR app. We're everywhere, people. Just have a listen. You can watch me in live stream if you want to have a little bit of a laugh as well. Out to everyone locked in for this last 2 hours and still half an hour left to go, give or take. You are locked in at BPMA. 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

0: Yes, just last 30 seconds from me. We're going to Miss 106 straight after. Thank you for everyone who's been locked in, following me as well. If you want to head over to BPMA, you can also find me under Elevate Sounds. Go and follow me if you wish. But don't go anywhere. Miss 106 is straight after me in about 10, 20 seconds time.
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in 106 here. Underground Sounds time. Got some amazing music to bring you this afternoon. I can't wait. A couple of exclusives, brand new business from Origin of X. And I've got a little tribute at the end of the show to Moby. Before we go anywhere though, take a bow, Brad Grace, wicked show. Catch a BPMA back next week.

to you and Vicky. So starting the show today with a track brand new from Arctic White called Summer 98.

This one, the sounds of Dowden, Ciro Rivero. It's called Northern, and this is the Easeby remix. And queued up for your next brand new biz. Esteva on the remix. Hessian, Courtney Storm, a track called Heartbeat.

right then, this one, the first of your two exclusive brand new business tracks, literally finished a couple of days ago, from the main man, Origin of X. Big love out to you, Matt. This one, Indulge.

Good afternoon out to our very own, out to Sean P. Wicked to have your ears this afternoon. So that last one, Origin of X, Indulge, brand new, unreleased. That's its first play, I believe, as well. Well, first public play. Origin of X has obviously played it to himself and a couple of other people. Got another one from Matt a bit later on. Out to Julie, out to Gary, out to all of the Ashington crew.

if you like these sort of vibes. Keep your eyes peeled on the socials. Our very own Fuse and the legend Jude bringing a brand new night to the Sunrooms, kicking off on Friday the 11th of September. It's going to be called State of Mind. It's going to run in the Loft Bar. And it is such a great concept. A resident and a guest. 6 hours. Two DJs. Underground vibes, techno breaks, that kind of thing. That is going to be some night. And I have it on good authority that I might be playing in the very near future. So keep your eyes peeled. I'll put the details on my own socials when that's

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It's called Cobra. Absolutely love this artist. And next, we're going to roll with something from Gab Oliver called So. McKeown and Bazzy Ray on the remix. A little bit of prog breaks.

Silicon Minds, brand new. It's called IHY. I'm going to bring you a remix from the one, the only, Mr. Derek May.

Joseph on the remix. And I've still got so much more to play. Another exclusive from Origin of X. Another one from Arctic White.

This one, Jules Wells and DCLVIII. It's called Time Machine, released again on Code QR. Another label never puts anything rubbish out. Always top drawer.

0: 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He's definitely got his mojo back.
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0: Incoming, Under My Skin from Origin of X.

phenomenal Moby. I was lucky enough with James to see him live last Saturday night. And believe every word you see on social media. It was so good. He told a little story about Go, about coming to the UK for the first time, playing a warehouse rave in Greenwich and dropping Go, and it was the first time it had been played out. And of course then he had to play it, and the atmosphere was just insane. My own little homage to the man himself coming up. Three tracks from Moby to close out the show. All of them remixed. You know me.

had one of those last Saturday night. Sitting on the floor at the Royal Naval College, listening to the next track. Literally, tears pouring down my cheeks. Just one of those moments where you just can't help yourself. The emotions take over. And we're going to play out with that track. Again, thank you for your ears. Big love, guys. Enjoy the last one.

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what's going down? K-U, what's that sound? Everybody look, what's going down? K-U, what's that sound? Everybody look, what's going down? Ah, yes, ain't that fresh? Now everybody

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problem that I can't fix, cause I can do it in the mix. 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